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She takes me back down the vista of my years until I see. 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

0: country geluid in dit programma van de Farmer Boys met Somehow, Someway and Someday. Bob Arrett, Stop the Clock.
1: Yeah! Going back to rock and roll. 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

as County Clare, Michael Hines and Kirsten Alstaff have delivered one of the most honest and relevant flute recordings ever made. A live one-take recording of 15 tracks that hits like a tidal wave of sound, rolling in off the Atlantic against the cliffs of Northwest Clare. Each note they play hits with a force that's as strong as the limestone rock itself, pure, unvarnished, and brimming with authenticity.

0: 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If I don't stop soon, I'll never be allowed to sing here again.
1: Luca Bloom met Delirious. 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

you rescue me? Would you get my back? Would you take my call when I start to crack? Would you rescue me? Would you rescue me? 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When I need your love, if I need your love.